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0: drive some Benz and some Lexus and some big on the Jeep with them car. Yeah. The girl I'm saying need a good plumber.
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2: good no mouse. 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
0: Yeah, must.
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2: Well, this one dedicated to all the Indian ragamuffin posse. 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
2: 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Johnny Walker, keep walking. 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

0: them some Benz and some Lexus and some big and the Jeep with them car. Yeah. The girl them say them need a good plumber.
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0: 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Or a good
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We go cause a fire inferno. If they didn't know, now they know. Fire start from the bottom. We fit even in a shadow. 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

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Fire start from the bottom, and we fit even in with shadow. 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

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Of course, it's all about Carnival Fever with soca, soca, soca, pure energy, pure vibes, soca music to the world.

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0: Welcome to Pathway to Faith Enrichment, brought to you by the pastor and church family of Sanctuary of Praise, Mary Ann St. George's. The Sanctuary of Praise is a member church of the Pentecostal Assemblies of the West Indies. Our pastor, Reverend Philip Chase, will be sharing a word that is divinely inspired and relevant for our times. We do extend a warm invitation to you as you join us in this telecast. I am Paul Isaac for Sanctuary of Praise.
1: We have reasonably been long camping in the field of discovering all what Jesus wants His church universal and us as a local church, what we should do and what we ought to do. I have found out that He has us on a line upon line, layer upon layer, peeling away the truth we often overlook. Peeling away the truth we have not discovered. We did not know. We did not understand. Sunday after Sunday, He laid out the information to us for our knowledge, our obedience, and our joy. He is speaking to us and the church is listening. This morning in the series, we'll be looking at preserving the fruit. It's in John's Gospel 15:16. And in the midst of this morning's prophecy, the Lord spoke the introductory words to the text or subject matter today. He spoke what I would be preaching on this morning, or what I will be reading on this morning, because I would not be completing this line of presentation as it stands. But He did a preliminary introduction to us, so I may follow after Him in the order in which He set the text. Ye have not chosen me, but I have chosen you and ordained you that ye should go and bring forth fruit, and that your fruit should remain. Go, bring forth fruit, and that your fruit should remain. Let thy anointing rest with the word, with your people. That access our hearts and spirit freely achieve. And the word will do its work. Bless your church and your servant. Lay your hands upon him. In Christ's name with thanksgiving. Amen. The farmer labors long and hard in the field. Awaiting the day of harvest. The day when the vine will begin to produce. That he may have a return on his labor. That he may have a harvest from his field. He walks in the sun, in the rain, and if his region has snow, in the snow. He is consistent and diligent with his labor and his farm and his farm hands. That investment in seed producing crop would in due course bud, blossom, and bring forth a harvest. He may choose a harvest for personal usage. He may choose to share his harvest with his friends and loved ones and neighbors. He may choose to sell the fruit. What is essential to him is that the investment brings a yield. Brings seed in the fruit for the multiplication of the fruit in due course. He seeks to ensure that the fruit, when harvested, is preserved, is protected, is stored in safe places where weevils and boar worms cannot infect it and bore holes through them, so losing the value on the investment. Seeks to ensure the sanitization of the environment against all risk factors. That the fruit may remain and the seed kept alive for sowing next time of sowing. The Lord said, I called you, I ordained you, I sent you out, and I said to you, bring forth fruit, and that your fruit should remain. We may wish to say, what a strange statement. A thoroughness, a careful thinking through on the process of harvesting, storage, and guaranteeing fruit and seed for future investment. He is conscious of the necessity of the fruit harvested and the fruit reaped be preserved, be protected, be shielded, and be lodged in safe places. What should be done? What can be done? What would be done to ensure the guarantee that your labor is not wasted, that your time is not wasted, that your money spent is not wasted, that the training and empowering of the laborers for efficient labor exercise, that the seed will have the fullest possibility of surviving the transition period. Every farmer will tell you there's a cost involved in farming. Whether you are privately, personally doing it, or you have hired hands. And the very word hired hands tell you, you have to pay them. You have to buy manure, fertilizer, chemical treatment to ensure that strange stuff don't eat. The budding plants and the leaves. It is labor intensive for the farmer who is in farming for and as a means of living or as a means of personal sustenance. It is intense labor. Rising early in the morning, most times before the sun comes up, that he can have maximum production before the sun begins striking his head. And sometimes go late into the afternoon, into the night, to take maximum use of the coolness of the evening. Farming is labor intensive. It is hard work. It is sacrifice. And one does farming because he loves it. If you don't like farming, you will not farm. You will buy the produce in the market. You don't want your hands to get corn. You don't want a breeze into your skin. You don't want your hand to grow calluses. You don't want your nails to get hard and have moles, mud between the nail and the skin and outer skin and nail. You want to look refined, soft and nice. Smelling good too. You farm because you love it. You appreciate your eyes. Behold the systematic growth of the various plants you may have planted and watch them over time grow from one level to our next level to our next level, and your eyes are delighted just to watch across your field and see trees growing all together at the same time. And then begin to throw out the flowers, telling you it's time for the fruit to begin to come in. And you leave the stalk, you leave the tree to mature fully, that the fruit may also mature fully. That when you harvest, it is not immature fruit you are harvesting. Fully matured fruit, completely grown to full maturity. Whether the color will indicate to you its readiness and ripeness or not. But you wait till the fullness of time to harvest. And after you have harvested your fruit, you bring your fruit home. How shall I preserve my fruit? How shall you preserve your fruit? What should be done? The following is what we can do. Seeing that our fruit is not an apple or a golden apple or a tangerine, it is people. It is people. How can we preserve the fruit? We can preserve the fruit by loving people. Loving people. People born into love return to love wherein which they were born all the time. They go back there again and again and again because there is love. That is all what they have known. That's all they knew. Love. Love. Love. So our first treatment to the fruit is a treatment of love. That's the first treatment, the first precaution, the first safeguard is to love the fruit. Love is sacrificial service. Love is sacrificial service. New babies need 24-hour supervision. Mommy or daddy constantly watching over that newly born baby to ensure there is no entanglement of external physical stuff. The baby is always free. You're in the kitchen cooking, you run from the kitchen into the bedroom, over the crib, you look to see what's taking place. You're in your laundry, the machine is going off, or probably your hands are going off. Your tongue, all clothing, all pots, all spoons, rush back into the bedroom or wherever you have the baby to again give supervision to ensure the safety of that young baby. Love is sacrificial service. Help them where you can. Help them up the road, down the road, across the streets. Help them on their journey of faith in Christ, and people will always respond to love. Will always. Would not they want to stay in your environment, or in your house, or in your tent? They want to stay close to you. They are drawn close to you. They want to stick with you. Because they experience love. They feel love. Secondly, create an environment of acceptance. Second safeguard. Create an environment of acceptance. Value them as priceless. Don't look down on them. Don't crisscross eyes against them. We could fast and pray for people to get saved and they can come in here often. Jesus is a psychologist. The psychology of the human mind, he understood, and the cognitivity of the human inner sense of self, he knows fully that that must be met. We have to think with our mind and think with our heart. The fruit wants an environment of acceptance.
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3: 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I am Lawrence Ross, the Pathway to Faith Enrichment. Goodbye.

0: Welcome back, listeners. Now the thing hit us, the tear, you can't escape it. Spice Mask is here, and I want to encourage you to stay hydrated. You see, hydration is essential during Spice Mask, especially with all the excitement. Let's discuss how to stay hydrated while having fun. My friends, I want to encourage you to drink plenty of water throughout the day, especially if you're in the sun. Carry a reusable water bottle to make hydration easy. Now also, my friends, we're going to be drinking the rum, we're going to be drinking the alcohol. Alternate alcoholic beverages with water if you choose to drink. My friends, I just want to encourage you this season to stay hydrated. Your body will thank you and you'll enjoy Spice Mask even more. We take a quick break, we listen to some great music, and we'll be right back.
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0: 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Now, setting personal boundaries is crucial during Spice Mask. How can we establish boundaries to protect ourselves and others? Now, it's important to communicate your comfort levels with friends and fellow revelers. 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It's okay to say no if something doesn't feel right. I want to encourage you, my friends, especially the ladies, set boundaries. Protecting yourself and others fosters a safer celebration. Think about it. The more you know. We take a quick break, we pay some bills, and we'll be right back.
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0: Welcome back, listeners. Let's talk responsible drinking, especially during Spice Mass. How can we make sure we're enjoying ourselves while staying safe? Now, it's important to know your limits and to stick to them. Moderation is key. Encourage friends to drink responsibly, checking in on one another. And my friends, avoid peer pressure. True friends respect your choices, and I will say that again. Avoid peer pressure. True friends respect your choices. My friends, drink responsibly this Spice Mass. Fun should never come at the expense of safety. Don't say I didn't tell you, eh? We take a quick break. We'll be right back.
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0: 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We take a quick break. We'll be right back.
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0: Welcome back, listeners. Let's talk understanding the importance of consent. Now, as we celebrate, it's essential to understand the importance of consent in all interactions. How can we promote a culture of respect despite mass? My friends, always seek consent before engaging in any physical interactions. Respect others' personal space and boundaries at all times, and communicate openly and encourage friends to do the same. We've got to promote consent. Respecting boundaries creates a safer environment for everyone. The more you know. We take a quick break. 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

0: Welcome back, listeners. Now, every year I see some of all you lie down on the side of the road, some of all you know all yourself, some of all you struggling to get home, party done at 3 o'clock in the morning, 8, 9, all you still standing by the road trying to flag a ride, and all you don't know whether all you're going or whether all you're coming. Let me tell you something, eh? Safe transportation options are very important. You see, transportation safety is a crucial aspect of having fun during Spice Mass. And you might be asking, what options can we consider for getting home safely? My friends, it is key to plan your transportation ahead of time, whether it's a designated driver or a rideshare services. And we have many of them on the island now. I also want to encourage you to avoid drinking under the influence. It puts everyone at risk, and every Spice Mass, we see numerous accidents because people are drinking and driving, and sometimes they're falling asleep behind the wheel. And also consider public transportation options if available. Plan your rides, my friends. Safe transportation keeps the celebration going on without worry. Think about it. All I'm doing is encouraging you to plan ahead. We take a quick break. We'll be right back. Welcome back, listeners. Listen, drop your location under the Kirksey to Hal banner on the City Song FM page, my friends. I'd love to know where you're listening from. We take a quick break. We'll be right back.
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2: 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Believe in yourself and all that you are. 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I'll repeat that. Believe in yourself and all that you are. Know that there is something inside you that is greater than any obstacle. On this marvelous Monday, my friends, I encourage you to believe in yourself. 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

0: 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Kirk Sedahal is in control. 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

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And that wraps up another vibrant segment here on the all-new City Song FM 97.5. My friends, the countdown to Spice Mass is well and truly on, and the excitement is palpable. Remember, whether you're a visitor or a returning national, let's embrace the warmth of our community and celebrate our heritage. I want to encourage you to keep the energy high and don't forget to join us tomorrow for more updates, news, and of course, some fantastic music. Until tomorrow morning, my friends, stay safe, stay connected, and let the good vibes flow. Now, don't touch that dial because up next is Arta Hosting with The Melting Pot.

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Another day of carnival fever inside Melting Pot, inside 97.5 FM. Today, Monday, the third day of August. Hey, the third this year is moving with pace, boy. Carnival is from the corner. Spice Mass is less than two sleeping a week. And we here with Spice Mass. Hey, folks, good morning to you. My name is Arthur Houston. I'll check you up until 12 o'clock this morning. Sit back and relax with me. You get music, entertainment, and some information. Folks, good morning.

0: Welcome back, listeners. Now, every year I see some of all you lie down on the side of the road, some of all you ain't know all yourself, some of all you struggling to get home, party done at 3 o'clock in the morning, 8, 9, all you still standing by the road trying to flag a ride and all you don't know whether all you're going or whether all you're coming. Let me tell you something, eh? Safe transportation options are very important. You see, transportation safety is a crucial aspect of having fun during Spice Mass. And you might be asking, what options can we consider for getting home safely? My friends, it is key to plan your transportation ahead of time, whether it's a designated driver or a rideshare services. And we have many of them on the island now. I also want to encourage you to avoid drinking under the influence. It puts everyone at risk, and every Spice Mass, we see numerous accidents because people are drinking and driving, and sometimes they're falling asleep behind the wheel. And also consider public transportation options if available. Plan your rides, my friends. Safe transportation keeps the celebration going on without worry. Think about it. All I'm doing is encouraging you to plan ahead. We take a quick break. We'll be right back. Welcome back, listeners. Listen, drop your location under the Kirksey to Hal banner on the City Song FM page, my friends. I'd love to know where you're listening from. We take a quick break. We'll be right back.
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2: 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I'll repeat that. Believe in yourself and all that you are. Know that there is something inside you that is greater than any obstacle. On this marvelous Monday, my friends, I encourage you to believe in yourself. 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

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Whoa! Kirk Cedahal is in control. 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

0: 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There's nobody I can tell. 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

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And that wraps up another vibrant segment here on the all-new City Song FM 97.5. My friends, the countdown to Spice Mass is well and truly on, and the excitement is palpable. Remember, whether you're a visitor or a returning national, let's embrace the warmth of our community and celebrate our heritage. I want to encourage you to keep the energy high and don't forget to join us tomorrow for more updates, news, and of course, some fantastic music. Until tomorrow morning, my friends, stay safe, stay connected, and let the good vibes flow. Now, don't touch that dial because up next is Arta Hosting with The Melting Pot.

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Another day of carnival fever inside Melting Pot, inside 97.5 FM. Today, Monday, the third day of August. Hey, the third this year is moving with pace, boy. Carnival is from the corner. Spice Mask is less than two sleeping a week. And we here with Spice Mask. Hey, folks, good morning to you. I'm the host, and I'll check you up until 12 o'clock this morning. Sit back and relax with me. You get music, entertainment, and some information. Folks, good morning.

Ahsoka power. Whoa! Feel the rhythm. Whoa! Arthur Guavman is in control. This is Carnival Fever. Turn it up. The all-new City Sound, 97.5 FM. Arthur Guavman is in control. This is Carnival Fever. 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Whoa!

0: 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Well, Fox, it's good to be back with you. You're out of London for the last 12 days, London and Portsmouth. So you're back in good old Greens, back at home, broadcasting from the city, River Road in the city of St. George's. Fox, hey, my boy, tired. Jet lag, but I'm good. I'm into the vibes. I'm into the mood for Spice Mask. So we just heard the music of Violin Ned, Big Up the Pan Man, and Springs Now. Next, Take What You Want as the vibes. The rhythm of Spice Mask continues.
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2: Well, as promised, we keep you pumping, we keep you moving. I want to thank Kirk City Hall for starting us off this morning. I'll do the rest up until 12 o'clock. 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
3: What?

Well, in news around the region, but it's not news, just jogging a memory. 56 years ago on August 1st, St. Kitts had its biggest, on the Caribbean, biggest ferry disaster in the history of the Caribbean. The MV Christina, a ferry that travels between St. Kitts and Nevis, was moving to St. Kitts, from St. Kitts to Nevis, and it sank, and 233 people lost their lives on that boat, on that ferry accident. So it's etched in the memories, and mostly people from Nevis that were on that boat. So the entire island, imagine a small island of less than 5,000 people, I think. I didn't do my research. Whoa. Anyhow, it was very devastating for the people of St. Kitts and Nevis, a small population, and to lose 233 persons was almost like losing half of the population. So that happened 56 years ago on August 1st in St. Kitts. And that's keeping in mind what's happening in Guyana recently. We'll talk more about that when we come back.

Ahsoka power. Whoa! Feel the rhythm. Whoa! Arthur Guam Man is in control. This is Carnival Fever. Turn it up. The all-new City Sound, 97.5 FM. Whoa!

So after pressure and more pressure on the Guyana government, they are now contemplating what the hell they're thinking, that they will raise the sunken MV Barima, because relatives have been clamoring for that. There have been many excuses, and people are saying that if that boat is raised to the ground, much more people, they already charged 3 persons, the minister are all going in jail. Now, in a serious note, it's negligence on the government's part. The boat belongs to them. So don't jail the captain. Jail from the top come down. Do not. Anyhow, folks, that was happening in Guyana. We give you much more coming up to the great planet of Trinidad and Tobago just now. Folks, we continue with the music. Wasike Honeycomb and Loose Cannon Sugar Waves Dilly Mass on the Road. Spice Mass in full effect.

Well, Trinidad and Tobago celebrated African Emancipation Day on the 1st. Boy, and this thing has spilled over into much, much more bacchanal because the event was snubbed by the Prime Minister. Imagine she went to Indian Arrival Day, but the one for the Africans, she didn't do that. And she said, I never committed to attend that event. And she went further on to say that maybe next year they should organize an event. The PNM should organize an event and invite the two persons she detained for a couple of weeks. That is Star Sagba and Janine Hadid. Boy, this woman is flaming. Just fanning the flame of racism and hatred in Trinidad. That babash ain't good for her, boy. Good morning, Jay Fox. We continue, as we said, Dilly, and then we'll take a break and we'll be right back. Don't go anywhere. The all-new City Song, 97.5 FM.

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2: Today would have been the final day of Karaku Regatta, but since it was cut short, somebody shouldn't have killed Karaku, but anyhow, folks, I hope you had a wonderful time in the regatta. It just moved from about 3 days to just 2 days now. So, oh boy, let's see how it survives as time changes. And we continue the music, the vibes and the rhythm of Spice Mass.

Saying good morning to the folks in Cairo, Peter Martinique. I hope that all is well. Hope that you're recovering from the 2 days of fun and aquatic events. So let's hope all is well in Cairo and Peter Martinique.

Yo, this is your boy Shamak, and right now I'm here to endorse City Sound FM 97.5. Of course, it's all about Carnival Fever with soca, soca, soca, pure energy, pure vibes, soca music to the world.

0: Well, yesterday in Victoria, we had the traditional mass festival, and as usual, it was good, very cool, the Shawnee, the Wild Indian, the Apache, the Maple Dancers, the whole gauntlet of culture in Grenada was on display. So, hope the guys in Victoria are recuperating this morning, folks. Good morning to you, all the people of St. Mark's, Victoria, to be exact. That's my part of my heritage, you know. Hey, good morning, folks.
1: Taken from the motherland. 4-star dots, the culture of a foreign man.

Just want to give a big shout out to my friends out there. Those who stayed behind in London, a massive contingent came down Tuesday and Friday, Saturday and Sunday out of London for Spice Mass. And good morning to Selma, my cousin, Linda and Aslan. Good morning to you folks. Ronald, Dutton, Dovey, hope all is well. Well, Toro is down, the whole gang from Guam. I mean, I was in a plane on Saturday and I walked into the plane. I was going to the washroom and I raised my head and about 15 hands raised up to wave to me. I saw a shame, only one face I recognized. Everybody knew the guy from Guam. Hi. Hey, good morning. Good morning to those folks coming in from North America, from Europe, from all over the region for Spice Mass. I came in on British Airways. It was filled out of St. Lucia. It came down with a regular crowd out of London to St. Lucia. So I said, okay, 15% to come on board. There was not a seat available. Grenadians flying in from New York into St. Lucia and take British Airways, learn the route. It is the cheapest route available. Good morning, folks. We continue in the jam, in the rhythm of Spice Mass.

0: We into the second hour of the Carnival Fever inside the Melting Pot. Hey, folks, we continue, we continue. Hey, before we go, I'm going to say congratulations to the Hell's Gate Steel Crusher out in Antigua. Hell's Gate is one of the oldest continuous steel bands in the world. They were established in 1945 in Antigua. So they had another victory on Saturday night, seven in a row after. This Caribbean, they had a steel band, but there were eight bands in competition. Gemini's came second, and third, Halcyon third. Pan is alive in the Caribbean. And so in Grenada on Saturday night, eight bands are competing for supremacy at our national Panama Fantastic Friday Saturday. Say. Folks, we continue with the music and the jam, the rhythm of Spice Mass. We all new City Sound 97.5 FM.
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Whoa! Feel the rhythm. Whoa! Arthur Guam Man is in control. This is Carnival Fever. Turn it up. 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Whoa!

and visa-bound measures, as you know. Lots of islands in the Caribbean, including Grenada. We as Grenadians have to put up a bond to enter the great US of A. So Gaston Brancusi Dread has written to Trump for a review. And as Ambassador Ron Sanders says, you're asking us for cooperation. We give you everything, yet you're piling pressure on us every day. Boy, oh boy. The empire does that to small people. You had Jello Money, and now we get Tris Jammin'.

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Whoa! 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Whoa! Arthur Guam Man is in control. This is Carnival Fever. Turn it up. The all-new City Sound, 97.5 FM. Whoa!

0: Talking about Panorama, this weekend, Steel Band Music is alive and well in Grenada. Senior Panorama 2026, this is the official order of appearance. Co-op Band Comanche is number one in stage playing. 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St. Max Ulster's playing Inspector's No Place Sweeter Than Home. And in position number three, I Am a Rainbow City Ulster's playing Tongue Action by Short Pree. Pan number four, Panosia Out of Guav, playing Bouquet Now by Short Pree. Out of Granua, Gravelan Concrete Pan Angels playing Tongue Action by Short Pree. Out in the city of St. George, Republic Bank, Angel Harps, Dung and Greens by Mr. Golden, band number seven in the heart of the city, Pan Wizard, sponsored by Blast, playing The Return by Boise, and another city band. Next, New Dimension, playing number eight, the final band on stage, playing Sakina, Have Got Me. Panorama, Saturday, 8th of August, starting 8 p.m. at the National Stadium. Folks, you can't miss that. I will promise you to have a wonderful, wonderful time. And let me tell you, we have Specky in concert on the side of that show. All the intermission will be Specky and Valinette. So don't you miss it.
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Whoa! Feel the rhythm. Whoa! Arthur Guavman is in control. 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

0: Ahsoka power. 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Feel the rhythm. Whoa! Arthur Guam Man is in control. This is Carnival Fever. 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Whoa!
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2: 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And Master, as we continue, and later on, we have more jamming coming on.
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0: 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Whoa! Feel the rhythm. Whoa! Arthur Guavman is in control. 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
1: Whoa! Well, in more regional news, former Prime Minister of Jamaica, Bruce Hole, has renewed his criticism of the United States' approach to Jamaica and the wider Caribbean. He's arguing that Washington's recent demands and policy are putting smaller states under increasing pressure and do not reflect the action of a true friend. So, Golden, you have a point. You have a point about that. They're doing nothing because we're small and we go to their country to make a dollar. Well, right. After staying right here, they're going.

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2: But counting down the final few minutes of the second hour, it's around 6 minutes on to 11 o'clock, and we continue with the vibes and the energy of Spice MacGuba 47 through the comet. Earlier on, you heard Carnival come again, Trissa, and we have Inspector Mr. Legs and Problem Child to bring up the rare.

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1: 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Whoa. Arthur Guavman is in control. 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

Into the final hour of Carnival Fever inside the melting pot, just on Valine, Ned, Roman, Byla, and next G Sammy. Oh, me. The vibes of Spice Max continues on the all new City Song 97.5 FM.

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as we're finding our way into the melting pot, inside conversations of the melting pot, folks, we gotta get tied up every day. Hey, the vibe, so right now, happening in TH Juve, Krapova is on, tomorrow is the final day in both countries, Juve in Antigua this morning, 4 day morning in Barbados, and mass in the region, hey, Spice Mass, around the corner.

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Whoa! 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Whoa! Arthur Guam Man is in control. This is Carnival Fever. 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

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Arthur Guavman is in control. 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Whoa!

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You just heard Loose Again, and Boise, Season Open, Dash, Not Stay Home. Hey, it's Road Ride, folks, until lunchtime.

Well, folks, that's a wrap. That's a wrap for me today. I gotta get out of here. Lunch time interview is up next. I've followed by afternoon driving to drive time. Just wanted to turn on a programming. No, there be no reggae moods, reggae vibes today, and there be no jazz tonight. We're into carnival mood. We come back next week with regular programming. So once again, there be no reggae moods and no jazz tonight. So back next week with this jam. Until tomorrow, be good to yourself, be good to others. My name is Arthur Hosting. It was nice being with you. Bye-bye, everybody.

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0: 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Mad Vibes is in control. Feel the carnival energy.
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0: The biggest carnival hits.
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This is Loose Cannon straight out of Grenada, bigging up City Song 97.5 FM. You don't know. We let it bust.

Yeah, boy, CJ, boy. 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I come on the farm here, I want to put in another 2 hours, and then we go back in the studio, we work on that song, boy. 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

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We go cause a fire inferno. If they didn't know, now they know. Fire start from the bottom, and we fit even in with shadow. Cause a fire inferno. Grenada, keep it locked.

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Of course, it's all about Carnival Fever with soca, soca, soca, pure energy, pure vibes, soca music to the world.

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Yeah, boy, esse dia, ué. 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

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We go cause a fire inferno. 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

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Of course, it's all about Carnival Fever with soca, pure energy, pure vibes, soca music.

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We go cause a fire inferno. If they didn't know, now they know. 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